Culture Radio with Laura Van Dam. You're now tuned in to Culture Radio.

If you had one shot, one opportunity to seize everything you ever wanted in one moment.

let's get the party started. See you at the bar, you was hardly talking. That's when I knew that your heart was scarring. Friends to lovers need a part to star in. Like, wait, babe, let me

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I love you and I miss you so much. Okay, bye. New music. New music.

0: Wat zeg jij dan? Ah, ja, dat dacht ik al wel. Slam. All the way from the UK. And he is now nog wat verder weg. He's in America. There he is. The man of the moment, D.O.D. Hey man, welcome. Nice to meet you.
1: Thanks, man. Thanks for having me.
0: We play your music a lot. And it must be a cool time to be D.O.D. In all honesty, I think about us. I think about the tune Think About Us. That was a huge hit. And now this brand new hit that we're gonna add to the Slam 40. First, let me ask you, are you still doing DJ bookings on planet Earth? Or are you being booked by other planets as well now?
1: Yeah. I've had a few other calls from other planets. but now it's been going great. And, you know, it seems to be a succession of every track really that I've been releasing has been kind of hitting. I'm just making music that I like and it seems to be really connecting. So yeah, I'm very thankful.
0: This is the first time that we talk, so I feel like I can still ask this. Your name, D.O.D., it has to stand for your real name, right? Is it Daniel O'Donnell?
1: Daniel O'Donnell, yeah, you got it right. Yeah. A lot of people get that wrong, but yeah, you got it right.
0: Yes. What is the most ridiculous thing someone thought it meant, D.O.D.?
1: Some pretty rude stuff, I won't mention, not on a breakfast show.
0: you totally can. And this is not the breakfast show, this is the Slam 40. I'm doing the breakfast show on Monday.
1: I'd rather not, no, okay, it's pretty crude.
0: Okay,
1: to be
0: what you want.
1: Yeah. But no, a lot of people think it's like Dance on Demand or Department of Defense or something like that. And it's really not, it's just the initials of my name. So.
0: Oh, right, okay, yeah. That mysterious out of the way then. You are in America right now, but you are British. I feel like the Brits and the Dutch have a lot in common when it's summer in the city. We don't wear t-shirts like you guys in the streets. We carry barbecues in the tube and we invade all the parks with the Bluetooth speakers. So I guess my question is, how do you celebrate a fucking hot day in the city?
1: I guess it depends where I am. If I'm in the UK, I feel like the UK is not designed for heat waves, so it's about just keeping yourself cool all day, maybe heading down to a river, heading down to a lake, cooling down there.
0: What is your trick now to play on a Bluetooth speaker in the park if you are chilling with your friends, family? What is the first tune you put on?
1: First tune, probably the tune's called Baby by Prosper.
0: Oh yeah,
1: it's just like it's a pretty moody kind of deep house tune, but I just love it at the minute. I've got it on repeat.
0: Prosper has some momentum right now as well, right? The Prosper and Clooney,
1: really,
0: it's crazy.
1: Yeah, they really do. And I feel like they're just, you can really hear in the music that they're just being them. And I think that's really shining through, you know, because if you just stay true to yourself and you don't follow any trends and you just make your own trends, like that's where the most successful artists come from.
0: Yeah, man, I feel like you are doing
1: the
0: same.
1: I can hear that in the music.
0: Yeah, I appreciate
1: thank you.
0: That.
1: Cheers.
0: D.O.D., I'm going to play you in a bit. First, tell me about this brand new single. It was the Mix Marathon track of the week, the most played dance tune on Slam 2 weeks ago.
1: Oh, wow.
0: Yeah, man, there has to be a little fun fact that we don't know about this tune.
1: So this tune, I actually made in a hotel room in Fort Lauderdale, which is like about 20 minutes outside of Miami. I made it in about 5 hours.
0: Really?
1: Yeah.
0: Oh,
1: so
0: wow.
1: That's the fun fact about this tune.
0: Made in 5 hours and a new number 33 on the Slam 40. D.O.D., thank you so much. And please stop by our brand new DJ booth. If you are in Amsterdam one day, you have to join us. You have to play a live set because we need our D.O.D.
1: Oh, yeah, absolutely.
0: If you're in town with the ADE Amsterdam Dance Event, feel free to join us here.
1: Yes, let's do it. I really appreciate it. Thank you, man.

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I can sell a vision to the blind on sight. Even got the birds tripping yellow, he fly. Yeah, I can sell a polar bear ice. I got what you need and I got the right price. I can sell a vision to the blind on sight. Even got the birds tripping yellow, he fly. Yeah.

0: Mummery! Boom boom dab you. Welcome guys.
1: Hello.
0: Welcome in Amsterdam.
2: Welcome.
0: It's not for the weather, it's not for fun, it's for a studio session, right?
1: Yeah. We are meeting some friends and we are coming to make some music here.
0: Making we love Amsterdam. New tunes.
1: Yeah.
0: Okay, nice.
1: More than you listen them.
0: Okay.
1: More than this.
0: Cool. Guys, you had a big release on the Habitat label, the Meinigans label.
1: Yeah.
0: Congratulations.
1: Thank you very much. Thank you, appreciate
0: it. It's actually... Maybe it's my favorite track of the VA. So it's a really cool track.
1: Thank you.
0: How's the summer looking?
1: It's good. We're having some gigs in Greece around Greece.
0: Yeah.
1: Mostly in our hometown and around the Greece in some Greek islands that we'll announce soon.
0: Okay. You're from Greece, so hometown. Where do you play really often? Is it the island?
1: Thessaloniki.
0: Okay.
1: And cool. Some Greek islands.
2: Where I'm based, yes, in Thessaloniki.
0: Yeah. Okay, nice. And the rest of Europe?
1: We are heading now. We're working on some
0: tours.
1: Yeah.
0: Just around Europe.
1: Yeah.
0: And
1: we are working also for South America in August. Yeah.
0: Cool.
1: That we'll announce also soon.
2: Cool. Working on this, yeah.
0: And release-wise, what's the summer holding for you or
1: release
0: the rest of the year?
1: Going great,
0: yeah.
1: Actually.
0: Yeah. Okay.
2: Have plenty of
1: releases. We're having next month, almost every month now release.
2: Have
1: next EP. Month. Yeah, next month we have an EP to Inelea label, Belonging.
0: Okay, Belonging, yeah.
1: Yeah, next after August or September we have an EP also in Atlan.
2: Also a track in VA at Mahol.
1: Yes, but this will be at the end of the year.
0: Okay.
1: Hopefully.
0: So every month a new track.
1: Yeah.
0: By Mummery. Nice.
1: We're having also a release in October, an EP to Habitat as well.
0: Okay.
1: The one that we played also today.
0: Can we see you in Amsterdam during Amsterdam Dance Event, AD?
1: Hopefully, yes.
0: Working on it.
1: Yeah.
0: Okay, guys. It
1: will be our pleasure. We love Amsterdam.
0: And we like you, so we hope to see you here.
2: Thank you.
0: Guys, thanks a lot for the great set.
1: Thank you.
0: See you soon.
2: Thank you for having us.
0: Thanks.
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